0: subject with a test. 1, 2, 3, 4, 5, 4, 3, 2, 1. 1, 2, 3, 4, 5, 5, 4, 3, 2, 1. End of test.
1: Okay, we checked all four systems, and you're a go on modulation, all four, and keying was a go.

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1: It's hot out here, man. 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
1: Yeah, I just said that. I said it's hot out here, man.
2: Yeah, you know it's hot, too.
1: 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It is hot.

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It is the world that has been pulled over your eyes.

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Now it's on your lost in your mercy and it's all. Now we don't, so please be gone and don't you ever dare respond. Shall I use a machine gun? I'm not talking Xbox One. I'm talking. 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

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You said you were alone, you sing your song in the town. I can explain, I belong to the ground, though the rain.

say that age kills the fire inside of a man, that he hears death coming, he opens the door and says, come in, give me rest. That is a pack of lies. I've got enough fight in me to devour the world. So